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0: My FM, you're at working at home station. It is Emily. I was talking to somebody that was telling me about having their kids in soccer and how some of the games, as they get older, they got to travel. And because of gas prices, it is getting a little expensive. And I was telling them that there is a solution for them that they could actually help with some gas money with those travels, as well get some inspo for that summer track list for their driving around with the soccer this summer. And that is MyFM's Family Vacation, Name That Tune. Day two of week two. We had a song yesterday, another song today. Hopefully you were keeping track. Tomorrow we'll have a brand new song, Thursday as well, same with Friday. Once you have all five songs, you're going to write that down, and then you'll submit that at our website. Then we'll do a draw for $500 just for playing along. So make sure to ask your family and friends if they've heard the song of the day today, and you could be putting $500 towards. Maybe it's traveling for soccer. Maybe you're going to be doing a road trip later this summer. Maybe you just want $500 for any plans this summer. It's up to you. Make sure to find all the details at our website.
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10: Here's Northumberland's three-day forecast from the MyFM Weather Center. Tonight will be mainly cloudy with showers this evening and the risk of a thunderstorm overnight. We'll get to a low of 19. Tomorrow, we'll see showers ending in the morning and then a mix of sun and cloud with the risk of a thunderstorm into the afternoon. We'll get to a high of 25 with a humidex of 30. And on Thursday, look for cloudy skies with a chance of showers and a high of 26. I'm Joseph Godin with Northumberland's breaking and local news.

0: MyFM, it is Emily. So this is really cool. Shania Twain getting a biopic. It's in the work. And she is also going to co-produce it. So that is also one of the cool things. Sometimes you see biopics by artists or for artists, and you're thinking to yourself, do they have any involvement with this? This doesn't seem very accurate. So I like that she actually has ties to it, and she's going to be a part of the process as well. Shania has lived quite a life. She has a very interesting bringing up, and how she has gone from where she started out to what she is now is truly incredible. I'm very pumped to watch this biopic. What about you? Who else should we get a biopic of? Let me know. 855-WINMYFM.
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0: Well, that is all for me today. I'll be back again tomorrow evening at 6. 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We'll have your MyFM Family Vacation, Name That Tune, next song starting tomorrow morning. In the meantime, though, we got some more of your favorite MyFM music.

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6: Here's Northumberland's three-day forecast from the MyFM Weather Center. Tonight will be mainly cloudy with showers this evening and the risk of a thunderstorm overnight. We'll get to a low of 19. Tomorrow, we'll see showers ending in the morning and then a mix of sun and cloud with the risk of a thunderstorm into the afternoon. We'll get to a high of 25 with a humidex of 30. And on Thursday, look for cloudy skies with a chance of showers and a high of 26. I'm Joseph Godin with Northumberland's breaking and local news.

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2: 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My

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2: Here's Northumberland's three-day forecast from the MyFM Weather Center. Tonight will be mainly cloudy with showers this evening and the risk of a thunderstorm overnight. We'll get to a low of 19. Tomorrow, we'll see showers ending in the morning and then a mix of sun and cloud with the risk of a thunderstorm into the afternoon. We'll get to a high of 25 with a humidex of 30. And on Thursday, look for cloudy skies with a chance of showers and a high of 26. I'm Joseph Godin with Northumberland's breaking and local news.

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4: Here's Northumberland's three-day forecast from the MyFM Weather Center. Tonight will be mainly cloudy with showers this evening and the risk of a thunderstorm overnight. We'll get to a low of 19. Tomorrow, we'll see showers ending in the morning and then a mix of sun and cloud with the risk of a thunderstorm into the afternoon. We'll get to a high of 25 with a humidex of 30. And on Thursday, look for cloudy skies with a chance of showers and a high of 26. I'm Joseph Godin with Northumberland's breaking and local news.

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5: Here's Northumberland's three-day forecast from the MyFM Weather Center. Today, we'll see showers ending this morning, and then it'll be mainly cloudy with the risk of a thunderstorm into the afternoon. We'll get to a high of 25 with a humidex of 30. Tonight, it'll be mainly cloudy with a continued risk of a thunderstorm. We'll get to a low of 18. Tomorrow, look for cloudy skies with the chance of showers and a high of 26. And on Friday, a similar outlook with clouds, the chance of showers and a high of 23. 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
7: Here's Northumberland's 3-day forecast from the MyFM Weather Center. Today, we'll see showers ending this morning, and then it'll be mainly cloudy with the risk of a thunderstorm into the afternoon. We'll get to a high of 25 with a humidex of 30. Tonight, it'll be mainly cloudy with a continued risk of a thunderstorm. We'll get to a low of 18. Tomorrow, look for cloudy skies with the chance of showers and a high of 26. And on Friday, a similar outlook with clouds, the chance of showers and a high of 23. I'm Joseph Godin with Northumberland's breaking and local news.

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3: Here's Northumberland's three-day forecast from the MyFM Weather Center. Today, we'll see showers ending this morning, and then it'll be mainly cloudy with the risk of a thunderstorm into the afternoon. We'll get to a high of 25 with a humidex of 30. Tonight, it'll be mainly cloudy with a continued risk of a thunderstorm. We'll get to a low of 18. Tomorrow, look for cloudy skies with the chance of showers and a high of 26. And on Friday, a similar outlook with clouds, the chance of showers and a high of 23. I'm Joseph Godin with Northumberland's breaking and local news.

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3: Here's Northumberland's three-day forecast from the MyFM Weather Center. Today we'll see showers ending this morning, and then it'll be mainly cloudy with the risk of a thunderstorm into the afternoon. We'll get to a high of 25 with a humidex of 30. Tonight, it'll be mainly cloudy with a continued risk of a thunderstorm. We'll get to a low of 18. Tomorrow, look for cloudy skies with a chance of showers and a high of 26. And on Friday, a similar outlook with clouds, the chance of showers and a high of 23. I'm Joseph Godin with Northumberland's breaking and local news.

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8: Here's Northumberland's three-day forecast from the MyFM Weather Center. Today, we'll see showers ending this morning, and then it'll be mainly cloudy with the risk of a thunderstorm into the afternoon. We'll get to a high of 25 with a humidex of 30. Tonight, it'll be mainly cloudy with a continued risk of a thunderstorm. We'll get to a low of 18. Tomorrow, look for cloudy skies with the chance of showers and a high of 26. And on Friday, a similar outlook with clouds, the chance of showers and a high of 23. I'm Joseph Godin with Northumberland's breaking and local news.

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1: Well, you're setting your goals for the day. We're keeping you up to date.
2: Hey, good morning. Welcome back. I did mention it is iced tea day. Well, do you like coffee or tea better? Teas usually have less caffeine than coffee, about 20 to 90 milligrams on average, compared to brewed coffee's 60 to 180 milligrams. A 16-ounce bottle iced tea contains about 45 milligrams. Herbal tea is a caffeine-free. I don't mind tea, actually. If I'm attending a wedding or whatnot, when the serving staff comes around, coffee or tea, I usually take tea, but most of the time I drink coffee. As far as the cold beverage, I do like my iced tea, but I kind of put that on the same level as iced coffee. You know, I'll go have an iced tea, like a brisk iced tea from the bottle, or I'll go have an iced coffee from a local business. They're kind of on equal playing fields for me. Iced tea day today. And knowing how hot it is across the province, not a bad day to have a nice cold iced tea on the rocks.
0: Good morning.
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7: Here's Northumberland's three-day forecast from the MyFM Weather Center. Today we'll see showers ending this morning, and then it'll be mainly cloudy with the risk of a thunderstorm into the afternoon. We'll get to a high of 25 with a humidex of 30. Tonight, it'll be mainly cloudy with a continued risk of a thunderstorm. We'll get to a low of 18. Tomorrow, look for cloudy skies with the chance of showers and a high of 26. And on Friday, a similar outlook with clouds, the chance of showers and a high of 23. I'm Joseph Godin with Northumberland's breaking and local news.

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3: Good morning. Some showers today, risk of a thunderstorm, the high in the mid-20s, 30 Humidex. Here's what's happening in Northumberland. OPP in Northumberland laid 4 impaired driving charges in separate incidents over a 4-day period. Police say the investigation stemmed from 2 single-vehicle crashes in Allenwick-Haldeman Township, a traffic complaint on Highway 401 in Port Hope, and a wellness check in Trent Hills. The accused are residents of Colburn, Thornbury, Oshawa, and Trent Hills. All are scheduled to appear in court in Coburg. Ontario's Deputy Premier and Minister of Health got a first-hand look at healthcare services in Northumberland yesterday. Sylvia Jones visited Northumberland Hills Hospital alongside Ontario's Primary Care Action Team Chair Dr. Jane Philpott and local MPP David Pacini. They toured the hospital's diagnostic imaging and surgical services departments, including the new MRI and SPECT CT scanner. Hospital officials say the visit highlighted growing healthcare capacity across the region. A new mobile app is making it easier than ever to use the Coburg Public Library. The library's Rachel Spence says the app gives users quick access to books, holds, and account information.
4: Brand New is a new app for the Coburg Public Library, and it gives you the opportunity to find physical books, ebooks, audiobooks in seconds.
3: 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Major League Baseball, the Blue Jays defeated the Phillies 3-2. I'm John Brenner with the news that keeps you connected to where you live. Northumberland's 3-day weather is next.
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3: Here's Northumberland's 3-day forecast from the MyFM Weather Center. Showers today, risk of a thunderstorm, the high 25, 30 Humidex. Mainly cloudy tonight with a chance of showers, risk of a thunderstorm, the low 18. Mainly cloudy tomorrow with a 40% chance of showers in the afternoon, risk of a thunderstorm, Thursday's high 25, 32 Humidex. Friday will be cloudy with a 60% chance of showers, the high 23. Right now it's 17. Today's UV index is 9. That's very high. I'm John Brenner. 93.3 MyFM, Northumberland's breaking and local news.

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1: Good morning. I'm John Brenner. Time for What's Good Northumberland, where we catch up with local newsmakers and people doing interesting things in the community.
2: What started as a vision to support people facing mental health and addiction challenges has grown into one of Northumberland's most successful community fundraisers. The Ryan Huffman Foundation is celebrating after its fifth annual golf tournament raised more than $100,000, the largest fundraising total in the event's history. Huffman says reaching six figures was an ambitious goal.
3: Anybody that knows who we are and what we do, we always kind of reach for the stars. And so with the fifth annual Ryan Huffman Foundation Golf Tournament that we hosted at Dalewood, we raised over $104,000.
4: Wow.
2: Huffman says the achievement reflects the generosity of sponsors, volunteers, golfers, and community supporters who continue to rally behind the cause.
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1: Here's Northumberland's three-day forecast from the My FM Weather Center. Showers today, risk of a thunderstorm, the high 25, 30 humid X. Mainly cloudy tonight with a chance of showers, risk of a thunderstorm, the low 18. Mainly cloudy tomorrow with a 40% chance of showers in the afternoon, risk of a thunderstorm, Thursday's high 25, 32 humid X. Friday will be cloudy with a 60% chance of showers, the high 23. Right now it's 17. Today's UV index is 9. That's very high. I'm John Brenner. 93.3 My FM, Northumberland's breaking and local news.

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1: Good morning, I'm John Brenner. Here's what's coming up over the next 48 hours. It's everything you need to know.
2: 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In the newsroom, I'm Joseph Godin.
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1: Here's Northumberland's three-day forecast from the MyFM Weather Center. Showers today, risk of a thunderstorm, the high 25, 30 Humidex. Mainly cloudy tonight with a chance of showers, risk of a thunderstorm, the low 18. Mainly cloudy tomorrow with a 40% chance of showers in the afternoon, risk of a thunderstorm, Thursday's high 25, 32 Humidex. Friday will be cloudy with a 60% chance of showers, the high 23. Right now, it's 17. Today's UV index is 9. That's very high. I'm John Brenner, 93.3 MyFM, Northumberland's breaking and local news.
11: MyFM in the morning with Jamie and Lorena. Good to be back after a couple days off. Easy for me to say. Our question of the day, and no Googling, okay? So we have another one of these today. 3 weeks out from Canada Day. I had to look at the calendar. Yes, that is correct. Wow. How many points are on the Canadian maple leaf on the flag? Oh, the one that's on the flag.
12: So this is a visual. Yeah. You got to picture it. I see it. Got to count all the points on the Canadian Maple Leaf. No Googling this. Let's see if you can get it right. Text us our answer at 855-WIN-MYFM. We're going to talk more about Canada, including this Canadian treasure, Shania Twain. Here's From This Moment. Is there a biopic coming? We'll tell you coming up.

0: Vacation, Name That Tune, is on. 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
1: Good morning. There's a risk of a thunderstorm today, the high in the mid-20s, 30 humidex. Here's what's happening in Northumberland. Northumberland Humane Society is hoping to see a strong turnout for its Rainbow Bridge Walk for Paws Sunday. Organizers say the event offers an opportunity for families to remember cherished pets while supporting shelter animals in need. Money raised will help provide food, shelter, and medical care for animals awaiting adoption in Northumberland. We're hearing the reason behind the recent closure of the Grafton Municipal Office has been released. Alnwick Haldeman Township says serious threats, intimidation, and harassment directed at senior staff members prompted the decision to close the office to walk-in traffic. The township says appropriate authorities have been consulted. Measures are being put in place to improve staff safety. Coburg Public Library is encouraging residents of all ages to make reading part of their summer plans. The library's Rachel Spence says the library is launching reading programs for children, teens, and adults.
2: June is a pretty incredible month when it comes to how much we have going on for the community. We have reading clubs for every single age, including adults, teens, and children.
1: 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In MyFM Sports, the NHL Stanley Cup Finals heading to Game 5, tied at 2 after last night's Game 4 win by the Hurricanes, 5-3 over the Golden Knights. The Blue Jays won last night, defeating Philadelphia 3-2. I'm John Brenner, with the news that keeps you connected to where you live. Northumberland's three-day weather is next.
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1: Here's Northumberland's three-day forecast from the MyFM Weather Center. Showers today, risk of a thunderstorm, the high 25, 30 humidex. Mainly cloudy tonight with a chance of showers, risk of a thunderstorm, the low 18. Mainly cloudy tomorrow with a 40% chance of showers in the afternoon, risk of a thunderstorm. Thursday's high 25, 32 humidex. Friday will be cloudy with a 60% chance of showers, the high 23. Right now it's 17. Today's UV index is 9. That's very high. I'm John Brenner, 93.3 MyFM, Northumberland's breaking and local news.

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1: Good morning, I'm John Brenner. Time for What's Good Northumberland, where we catch up with local newsmakers and people doing interesting things in the community.
2: One of the most meaningful parts of a successful fundraiser is seeing how the money helps people close to home. 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Huffman says that local impact is what matters most.
3: It's huge. 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A big part of it is also youth and sport.
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1: My FM weather. Here's Northumberland's three-day forecast from the My FM Weather Center. Showers today, risk of a thunderstorm, the high 25, 30 humid X. Mainly cloudy tonight with a chance of showers, risk of a thunderstorm, the low 18. Mainly cloudy tomorrow with a 40% chance of showers in the afternoon, risk of a thunderstorm, Thursday's high 25, 32 humid X. Friday will be cloudy with a 60% chance of showers, the high 23. Right now it's 17. Today's UV index is 9. That's very high. I'm John Brenner. 93.3 My FM, Northumberland's breaking and local news.

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1: 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Here's what's happening in Northumberland.
2: Good morning. I'm John Brenner. Here's what's coming up over the next 48 hours. It's everything you need to know.
3: Whether you're a longtime reader or just looking to connect with fellow book lovers, the Bewdley Book Club gathers this evening at the Cobourg Library's Bewdley branch to discuss its latest selection. 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
2: Here's Northumberland's three-day forecast from the MyFM Weather Center. Showers today, risk of a thunderstorm, the high 25, 30 Humidex. Mainly cloudy tonight with a chance of showers, risk of a thunderstorm, the low 18. Mainly cloudy tomorrow with a 40% chance of showers in the afternoon, risk of a thunderstorm, Thursday's high 25, 32 Humidex. Friday will be cloudy with a 60% chance of showers, the high 23. Right now, it's 17. Today's UV index is 9. That's very high. I'm John Brenner, 93.3 MyFM, Northumberland's breaking and local news.

0: 93.3 Northumberland County's My FM, June 20th, circa 1818. 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Taking us back there to 1818, it's a 2 o'clock shotgun start. Ashbrook Golf Course plays host to those that have signed up in advance, that have formed their teams. They're looking forward to a great day of golf, great food, friendly competition, but most importantly, it's supporting Northumberland Hills Hospital Foundation at Ashbrook Golf Course. Yeah, the nice weather's here. Golf courses we're loving. Really, honestly, the winter, spring we had, they pulled through beautifully. And yeah, a little bit dry as of late. Some rain mixed in the forecast coming up with all the heat we have. There's always that chance we'll have some rain and thunderstorms as well. But not on June 20th, Mother Nature, for the circa 1818 Local Charity Golf Classic, helping out NHH Foundation. 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
2: It is June 10th, a very special day in our family because it was my mom's birthday. So happy birthday to my mama, Mama Mary. She would have been 85 years old today, Jamie. 85.
0: I feel like I knew her through stories you share. She sounded amazing.
2: Aw, thank you. She was, and I miss her.
0: Well, Uncle Mikey Cove is celebrating today. Happy birthday. This was sent in love from 2 years less a day. Mike, you'll know who that is. Have a great day, Mike.
2: Happy birthday to Nancy Ryan today, to the best mom in the universe.
0: Yvonne Morgan from her husband David, sons and daughters, and many grandchildren. Yvonne, have a great day. Happy birthday.
2: Happy 74th birthday to Carol White, the best nanny and grandma. The whole crew loves you. Celebrate, Carol. Have a great time.
0: And Marie Allen, happy 69th birthday, mom, nanny. Hope you have a wonderful day. Love your children and grandchildren.
2: And Kara Howard is celebrating. Happy 37th birthday, Kara. With love from all of us in your family, but especially your pizza-loving kiddos. Oh, that's interesting.
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2: Good morning. Some showers today, risk of a thunderstorm, the high in the mid-20s, 30 Humidex. Here's what's happening in Northumberland. OPP in Northumberland laid 4 impaired driving charges in separate incidents over a 4-day period. Police say the investigation stemmed from 2 single-vehicle crashes in Allenwick-Haldeman Township, a traffic complaint on Highway 401 in Port Hope, and a wellness check in Trent Hills. The accused are residents of Colburn, Thornbury, Oshawa, and Trent Hills. All are scheduled to appear in court in Coburg. Ontario's Deputy Premier and Minister of Health got a first-hand look at health care services in Northumberland yesterday. Sylvia Jones visited Northumberland Hills Hospital alongside Ontario's Primary Care Action Team Chair Dr. Jane Philpott and local MPP David Pacini. They toured the hospital's diagnostic imaging and surgical services departments, including the new MRI and SPECT CT scanner. Hospital officials say the visit highlighted growing healthcare capacity across the region. A new mobile app is making it easier than ever to use the Coburg Public Library. The library's Rachel Spence says the app gives users quick access to books, holds, and account information.
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4: The Carolina Hurricanes are rolling back into Raleigh with the Stanley Cup Final all knotted up and momentum finally swinging their way after a huge Game 4 win. Jordan Staal continuing his incredible final surge, now scoring in 4 straight Stanley Cup Finals games, just the third player in the last 40 years to do it. Carolina has won 12 of their last 13 playoff games at home. It's now a best-of-3 final for the Cup, and the Hurricanes have 2 of those remaining potential 3 games. Game 5 set for tomorrow night in Carolina. I'm Chris Soares, Playoff Fever next at noon.
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2: Here's Northumberland's 3-day forecast from the MyFM Weather Center. Showers today, risk of a thunderstorm, the high 25, 30 Humidex. Mainly cloudy tonight with a chance of showers, risk of a thunderstorm, the low 18. Mainly cloudy tomorrow with a 40% chance of showers in the afternoon, risk of a thunderstorm. Thursday's high 25, 32 Humidex. Friday will be cloudy with a 60% chance of showers, the high 23. Right now it's 17. Today's UV index is 9. That's very high. I'm John Brenner, 93.3 MyFM, Northumberland's breaking and local news.

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1: Good morning. I'm John Brenner. Time for What's Good Northumberland, where we catch up with local newsmakers and people doing interesting things in the community.
2: What started as a vision to support people facing mental health and addiction challenges has grown into one of Northumberland's most successful community fundraisers. The Ryan Huffman Foundation is celebrating after its fifth annual golf tournament raised more than $100,000, the largest fundraising total in the event's history. Huffman says reaching six figures was an ambitious goal.
3: Anybody that knows who we are and what we do, we always kind of reach for the stars. 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
1: Here's Northumberland's three-day forecast from the My FM Weather Center. Showers today, risk of a thunderstorm, the high 25, 30 humidex. Mainly cloudy tonight with a chance of showers, risk of a thunderstorm, the low 18. Mainly cloudy tomorrow with a 40% chance of showers in the afternoon. Risk of a thunderstorm, Thursday's high 25, 32 humidex. Cloudy Friday with a 60% chance of showers, the high 23. Right now it's 19. Today's UV index is 9. That's very high. I'm John Brenner. 93.3 My FM, Northumberland's breaking and local news.

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1: Good morning. I'm John Brenner. Here's what's coming up over the next 48 hours. It's everything you need to know.
2: 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In the newsroom, I'm Joseph Godin.
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1: My FM weather. Here's Northumberland's three-day forecast from the My FM Weather Center. Showers today, risk of a thunderstorm, the high 25, 30 humidex. Mainly cloudy tonight with a chance of showers, risk of a thunderstorm, the low 18. Mainly cloudy tomorrow with a 40% chance of showers in the afternoon, risk of a thunderstorm, Thursday's high 25, 32 humidex. Cloudy Friday with a 60% chance of showers, the high 23. Right now it's 19. Today's UV index is 9. That's very high. I'm John Brenner, 93.3 MyFM, Northumberland's breaking and local news.

0: MyFM in the morning with Jamie and Lorena. Thanks so much for being here with us. Coming up, what are listeners saying about the tattle phone?
1: Lorena breathed on me. Lorena touched my pen again. Lorena looked at me funny. Oh, yes, yuck. The teachers that deal with this. One TikTok teacher shared what exactly the tattle phone is, and we'll remind you of that right after. Montel Jordan, and this is how we do it on MyFM in the morning.

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1: Good morning. There's a risk of a thunderstorm today, the high in the mid-20s, 30 Humidex. Here's what's happening in Northumberland. Northumberland Humane Society is hoping to see a strong turnout for its Rainbow Bridge Walk for Paws Sunday. Organizers say the event offers an opportunity for families to remember cherished pets while supporting shelter animals in need. Money raised will help provide food, shelter, and medical care for animals awaiting adoption in Northumberland. We're hearing the reason behind the recent closure of the Grafton Municipal Office has been released. Alwyn-Wake Haldeman Township says serious threats, intimidation, and harassment directed at senior staff members prompted the decision to close the office to walk-in traffic. The township says appropriate authorities have been consulted. Measures are being put in place to improve staff safety. Coburg Public Library is encouraging residents of all ages to make reading part of their summer plans. The library's Rachel Spence says the library is launching reading programs for children, teens, and adults.
2: June is a pretty incredible month when it comes to how much we have going on for the community. We have reading clubs for every single age, including adults, teens, and children.
1: You can learn more about summer reading opportunities at northumberlanddaily.ca. 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In MyFM Sports, the NHL Stanley Cup Finals heading to Game 5, tied at 2 after last night's Game 4 win by the Hurricanes, 5-3 over the Golden Knights. The Blue Jays won last night, defeating Philadelphia 3-2. I'm John Brenner, with the news that keeps you connected to where you live. Northumberland's three-day weather is next.
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1: Here's Northumberland's three-day forecast from the MyFM Weather Center. Showers today, risk of a thunderstorm, the high 25, 30 Humidex. Mainly cloudy tonight with a chance of showers, risk of a thunderstorm, the low 18. Mainly cloudy tomorrow with a 40% chance of showers in the afternoon, risk of a thunderstorm, Thursday's high 25, 32 Humidex. Cloudy Friday with a 60% chance of showers, the high 23. Right now it's 19. Today's UV index is 9. That's very high. I'm John Brenner. 93.3 MyFM, Northumberland's breaking and local news.

From the office to the back seat, everybody's got a guess. My FM Family Vacation, Name That Tune, is on. 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
1: Good morning. I'm John Brenner. Time for What's Good Northumberland, where we catch up with local newsmakers and people doing interesting things in the community.
2: What started as a vision to support people facing mental health and addiction challenges has grown into one of Northumberland's most successful community fundraisers. The Ryan Huffman Foundation is celebrating after its fifth annual golf tournament raised more than $100,000, the largest fundraising total in the event's history. Huffman says reaching six figures was an ambitious goal.
3: 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And so with the fifth annual Ryan Huffman Foundation golf tournament that we hosted at Dalewood, we raised over $104,000.
4: Wow.
2: Huffman says the achievement reflects the generosity of sponsors, volunteers, golfers, and community supporters who continue to rally behind the cause.
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1: Here's Northumberland's three-day forecast from the My FM Weather Center. Showers today, risk of a thunderstorm, the high 25, 30 Humidex. Mainly cloudy tonight with a chance of showers, risk of a thunderstorm, the low 18. Mainly cloudy tomorrow with a 40% chance of showers in the afternoon, risk of a thunderstorm, Thursday's high 25, 32 Humidex. Cloudy Friday with a 60% chance of showers, the high 23. Right now it's 19. Today's UV index is 9. That's very high. I'm John Brenner. 93.3 My FM, Northumberland's breaking and local news.

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1: Good morning, I'm John Brenner. Here's what's coming up over the next 48 hours. It's everything you need to know.
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1: Here's Northumberland's three-day forecast from the MyFM Weather Center. Showers today, risk of a thunderstorm, the high 25, 30 Humidex. Mainly cloudy tonight with a chance of showers, risk of a thunderstorm, the low 18. Mainly cloudy tomorrow with a 40% chance of showers in the afternoon, risk of a thunderstorm, Thursday's high 25, 32 Humidex. Cloudy Friday with a 60% chance of showers, the high 23. Right now it's 19. Today's UV index is 9. That's very high. I'm John Brenner, 93.3 MyFM, Northumberland's breaking and local news.

93.3 Northumberland County's MyFM in the morning. Coming up to 10 o'clock with our song clip today, our Name That Tune, the band, the artist, and the song title. When you hear it, we'll hear it again at 11, 1, 2, 3. Here on MyFM in the morning, you can hear the clip after 7. We'll recap the previous days after 8. We're making sure you hear it lots, okay? We want to make sure you're entered to win the $500 family vacation. 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You can learn more at northumberlanddaily.ca. Thanks so much this week to Nova HVAC. Your home's future is bright with Nova. Sponsoring week number 2 here. Great to have you on board. Coming up, 4 things we learned on the show. We'll wrap things up after you 2. Still haven't found what I'm looking for. MyFM in the morning.

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0: A Joni Mitchell classic revisited by the Counting Crows and Vanessa Carlton. That was Big Yellow Taxi on MyFM at Work. Adam Weeks here with you. Forget the Big Yellow Taxi. Looking at those big yellow school buses, it's always a big change when they're off the road at the end of the school year. And I've been thinking about it. If you're like me, you've always wondered why school buses don't have seat belts. Just seems counterintuitive, right? Well, apparently they rely on the physics and design concept called compartmentalization. Because of the closely spaced, high-backed, energy-absorbing padded seats, apparently there is not really a need for them to buckle up. Also, school buses are heavy. They're like tanks. Still seemed odd to me, but apparently Spokane, in the United States, their public schools are going to stop using contracted transportation and operate their own bus fleet with mandatory 3-point seatbelts for student safety. So it's an interesting concept. On one hand, it sounds like school buses are safe the way they are and really don't need the seatbelts, but there are other schools of thought, and now seatbelts are being implemented in certain school districts. That's in the States, of course. Have you ever thought about this and wondered why there weren't seatbelts on buses? This is just something that caught my mind this morning. Either way, we'll be seeing less and less of those buses. Congratulations to all the kids that are looking forward to summer vacation. And parents, my thoughts are with you. Let's grab some more tunes on your Wednesday morning, halfway through to the weekend, with Eric Carmen up next.
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1: A series of threats and acts of intimidation is what's behind the temporary closure of walk-in service at the Grafton Municipal Office. 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
5: Here's Northumberland's three-day forecast from the MyFM Weather Center. Showers today, risk of a thunderstorm, the high 25, 30 Humidex. Mainly cloudy tonight with a chance of showers, risk of a thunderstorm, the low 18. Mainly cloudy tomorrow with a 40% chance of showers in the afternoon, risk of a thunderstorm. Thursday's high 25, 32 Humidex. Friday will be cloudy with a 60% chance of showers, the high 23. I'm John Brenner, 93.3 MyFM, Northumberland's breaking and local news.

0: Tiffany, and I think we're alone now on MyFM at work on a Wednesday morning. Heading to the cinema today, I'm going to be seeing that movie Obsession, directed by Curry Barker. Apparently, you know, the top scary movie of the year. I haven't caught as many movies as I've wanted to lately. There have been so many big blockbusters already this season. But I get confused as to why we need these fancy popcorn buckets. They're more like toys. I mean, I guess you get to keep it afterwards and it's neat. But you look at them and most of them don't hold enough popcorn to make it worth it, if you ask me. There are some pretty elaborate ones out there right now. You can eat out of Battle Cat from the Masters of the Universe. Michael Jackson's hat. And none of us will ever forget the Dune popcorn bucket. But we won't talk about that. I don't know if there's an Obsession popcorn bucket, but I won't be buying it if there is. What I'm really excited for is getting out on a summer road trip. Now, popcorn's not really the top of my list for road snacks, but whatever's at the top of your list for snacks on the road, we'd like to buy you a bunch of it, because the MyFM Family Vacation Name That Tune continues. We've got a new clip for you today. Make sure you're gathering these up to get ready for Friday so you can enter all five clips, one per day, building that summer playlist to get you on the road, hopefully, with an extra $500 towards your vacay from MyFM. Here's today's clip. Mark it down, keep it aside with the rest of them, play along with your family and friends, especially if you'd like to take a trip with them somewhere. Enter on Friday when you get that last song of the week, and we'll announce the winner of the week on MyFM in the morning this coming Monday.
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0: It seems to me the FIFA World Cup has kind of aligned itself with booze in general. And coming up in the next hour, we'll talk about the taller boy for the World Cup. 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

0: Simple Plan and I'm Just a Kid on My FM. Kokomo before that from the Beach Boys. There's a summery tune for you right there. And speaking of summery tunes, keep listening for your My FM Family Vacation Name That Tune clip of the day. We'll play it again for you coming up. Your summer road trip starts with My FM and hopefully $500 extra towards it. It's Adam Weeks here with you. Of course, the World Cup is shaking things up. It's everywhere you look right now. And it seems to be kind of synonymous with alcohol consumption at this point. Bars staying open later and opening earlier. LCBOs staying open later. And now, just in time for the World Cup, Coors Light has released the Taller Boy. It's a can stretched out to contain three beers. And you can only get it online. And of course, that's what everyone wants. A beer to come in the mail. Talk about shaking it up much. I can't imagine that being a good idea. But people like to celebrate as they like to celebrate. Now, coming up, we've got music from Crowded House, Don't Dream It's Over, a trip back to the 80s on My FM at Work.
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1: Coming up on the news at noon, today's Spotlight feature focuses on the Ryan Huffman Foundation, celebrating a major milestone after its fifth annual golf tournament. We'll also tell you about this Sunday's Rainbow Bridge Walk for Paws at Victoria Park in Coburg. 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I'm John Brenner. 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
1: Here's Northumberland's three-day forecast from the MyFM Weather Center. Showers today, risk of a thunderstorm, the high 25, 30 Humidex. Mainly cloudy tonight with a chance of showers, risk of a thunderstorm, the low 18. Mainly cloudy tomorrow with a 40% chance of showers in the afternoon, risk of a thunderstorm. Thursday's high 25, 32 Humidex.

FedEx. Friday will be cloudy with a 60% chance of showers, the high 23. I'm John Brenner, 93.3 MyFM, Northumberland's breaking and local news.

0: Northumberland's 93.3 MyFM. You know, we're into the Port Hope 2026 Challenger baseball season and some important dates to take note of. This Sunday, it's the Geezer Game and Photo Day. The 21st is Pink in the Park. 28th is a practice. And on July 1st, a special event for Canada Day with the parade. 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And Port Hope Challenger Baseball is part of a special inclusive league that gives children, youth, and adults living with physical and or cognitive disabilities the opportunity to play the game of baseball in a fun, safe, and supportive environment. 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
0: Stick around for your news at 12 o'clock here on MyFM. Adam Week's done on your halfway to the weekend hump day Wednesday. I'll be back tomorrow at 10 a.m. And Laura Earle is coming up. You'll have more chances this afternoon to name that tune and try for $500 towards your summer road trip. My

0: Ingersoll Petroleum Services, proudly Canadian, owned and operated in Cobourg. It's noon. Here's what's happening in Northumberland.
1: The risk of a thunderstorm will continue through tonight. Good afternoon, I'm John Brenner. As much as 50 millimeters of rain is possible in some areas as a slow-moving low-pressure system crosses the region today and tonight. In locations that receive heavy rainfall, water is likely to pool on roads and in low-lying areas. Northumberland Humane Society hopes Sunday's Rainbow Bridge Walk for Paws event will have a big turnout. Money raised will help provide food, shelter, and medical care for animals awaiting adoption in Northumberland. Serious threats, intimidation, and harassment directed at senior staff members are the reasons cited for the temporary closure of walk-in service at the Grafton Municipal Office. Alnwick Haldimand Township says measures are being put in place to improve staff safety. Ryan Huffman says the money raised through the Ryan Huffman Foundation stays local, supporting a variety of local organizations focused on mental health, addiction recovery, and youth opportunities.
2: We help, you know, those struggling with mental health addiction. A big part of it is also youth and sport.
1: Huffman says organizations supported include the YMCA's Upturn Program, Kids Sport Northumberland, Rebound Child and Youth Services Northumberland, United Way Northumberland, and the Port Hope Youth Club. 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
3: While it's not the Stanley Cup Finals most people would have predicted, it's shaping up to be an all-timer. Last night's Game 4, which the Carolina Hurricanes won 5-3, was another prime example of what has made this series so fun to watch. Unpredictability. It was the Hurricanes who jumped out to a 3-1 lead before yet another comeback to tie the game by the Vegas Golden Knights, and then Carolina shut the door. That means we've seen multi-goal comebacks erased in each of the first four games in this series. I'm Matt Latour. Playoff Fever returns at 4.
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1: Here's Northumberland's three-day forecast from the MyFM Weather Center. The risk of a thunderstorm continues through this afternoon and evening. Overnight, the low will fall to 18. Mainly cloudy tomorrow with a chance of afternoon showers and the risk of a thunderstorm, the high 25, 32 Humidex. Cloudy Friday with a 30% chance of showers, the high 23. Sunny on Saturday. Right now it's 20. I'm John Brenner, 93.3 MyFM. 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

0: It is my go-to beverage in the summer, and today is a day to celebrate all things iced tea. It's Laura. This is MyFM at work. I generally don't drink pop, so I am an iced tea person. I can get picky about my iced tea beverages, but the history was kind of interesting on this one. So it first appeared in 1879 in a cookbook. It caught on more so in 1904 at the St. Louis World's Fair because it was very hot there, and there was a tea merchant selling iced versions of his hot tea. Prohibition really brought it into the home because you couldn't have alcohol, so it became a staple beverage for parties in the 1920s. 1936, we got sweet tea, as they call it in the U.S. I think we just call it iced tea here because it's always sweetened. It's rare to find it unsweetened here, I think. Do you remember perhaps being somewhere and mistakenly getting unsweetened iced tea? That's a tart wake-up call, isn't it? What is your go-to summer beverage? Let me know. Coming up next, the dynamic duo you did not know you needed to return to the big screen.
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continues through this afternoon and evening. Overnight, the low will fall to 18. Mainly cloudy tomorrow with a chance of afternoon showers and the risk of a thunderstorm, the high 25, 32 Humidex. Cloudy Friday with a 30% chance of showers, the high 23. Sunny on Saturday. I'm John Brenner, 93.3 MyFM, Northumberland's breaking and local news.

0: Are you ready to have a Romy and Michelle day? It's Laura. This is MyFM at Work. 1997 cult classic Romy and Michelle's High School Reunion has a sequel in production. The original stars, Lisa Kudrow and Mira Sorvino, took to social media to share a photo of them on set, sporting their quirky costumes that really defined the characters in the original. In the first film, Romy and Michelle are returning to their 10-year high school reunion in an attempt to impress their former classmates. They claim they invented Post-its, and of course the elaborate plan goes hilariously wrong. Now, reprising their roles as well are co-stars Alan Cumming, Janine Garofalo, Cameron Manheim, and Julia Campbell. Original writer Rob Schiff has penned this sequel, no word yet on a release date. Coming up next, some bad health habits we seem to be picking up in middle age.
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0: What are some bad health habits that we are picking up in middle age? It's Laura. This is MyFM at work. Life gets busy, things slide, but experts are reminding us some of the bad habits we need to change. Number one, not prioritizing good, restful sleep. One of the most harmful things that somebody in middle age can do is lose sleep. Next up, not paying attention to our nutrition. Time is tight. Sometimes poor eating becomes a habit. Experts are stressing that maintaining a healthy weight can directly affect a patient's likelihood of chronic disease when they are in old age. Also on that list, not moving enough or moving inconsistently. We are supposed to be aiming for 150 minutes or more of moderate aerobic exercise and 2 days a week of strength training. And once we're past 65, balance and mobility training is supposed to be included in that. There's a lot of stuff we need. Adulting is hard. It is. Coming up next, more adulting on the way with a potential ban of social media for kids in Canada.
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5: Here's Northumberland's three-day forecast from the MyFM Weather Center. The risk of a thunderstorm continues through this afternoon and evening. Overnight, the low will fall to 18. Mainly cloudy tomorrow with a chance of afternoon showers and the risk of a thunderstorm, the high 25, 32 Humidex. Cloudy Friday with a 30% chance of showers, the high 23. Sunny on Saturday. I'm John Brenner, 93.3 MyFM, Northumberland's breaking and local news.

0: Is a social media ban for kids on its way to Canada sooner rather than later? It's Laura. This is MyFM at Work. News outlets are saying that the Liberal government could table legislation as soon as today restricting young Canadians' access to social media platforms. One report is claiming that the ban could be for children under 16, as well as establishing safety standards by creating a new digital regulator. Last year, Australia became the first country to create this type of legislation. It is coming for sure. How do you feel about a social media ban for kids under 16? Coming up next, Taylor Swift is a fangirl too. Who knew?
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1: Coming up on this afternoon's news updates, we'll tell you about this Sunday's Rainbow Bridge Walk for Paws at Victoria Park in Coburg. 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
0: That's it for me today. Thanks so much for listening, everybody. Have a great Wednesday afternoon. I am Laura Earl signing off, but reminding you to keep that list up to date in our MyFM Family Vacation Name That Tune contest.

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0: By them and working at home, good afternoon, this is Steve Gregory. If you've got a variable rate mortgage, nothing changes for you today. Bank of Canada held the key rate at 2.25% for the fifth consecutive time. TIFF says inflation should hold around 3% in the next few months and then ease toward 2%. I'm glad I don't have to figure this out. Raising rates to dampen inflation would slow the economy. Easing rates would increase the risk that inflation goes up. So for now, they're holding steady. Good news, as he said, with a strong May jobs report, the economy could rebound in the second quarter of the year. And it could be worse. Our inflation's at 2.8% in April. In the States, their inflation rate sits at 4.2%.
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2: 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Here's Northumberland's three-day forecast from the MyFM Weather Center. The risk of a thunderstorm continues through this afternoon and evening. Overnight, the low will fall to 18. Mainly cloudy tomorrow with a chance of afternoon showers and the risk of a thunderstorm, the high 25, 32 Humidex. Cloudy Friday with a 30% chance of showers, the high 23. Sunny on Saturday. I'm John Brenner, 93.3 MyFM, Northumberland's breaking and local news.

0: YFM in the afternoon. It's sports, sports, and more sports. Hurricanes and Knights series now tied at 2. If they keep going like this, we'll have hockey until Monday. Next game is scheduled for tomorrow, then another on Sunday. Tonight, it's the Spurs and the Knicks. New York leads that series 2-1. Got something for golf fans this week, too. The RBC Canadian Open gets underway at TPC Toronto Osprey Valley tomorrow. Tee-offs at 7 in the morning. And then there's that little soccer tournament that begins tomorrow as well. And if that's not enough sports for you, you can round it out with baseball and football. It is a busy June.
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0: Coming up on MyFM, according to a new study, screen time is not the problem. I'll tell you what is. And

0: It's 4 o'clock. Here's what's happening in Northumberland.
1: Mainly cloudy with a chance of showers, risk of a thunderstorm, and a low of 18. Right now, it's 23 degrees. Good afternoon. I'm Joseph Godin. The death of Provincial Constable Tyrone Bawley is being felt throughout Ontario's policing community, including here in Northumberland. OPP Commissioner Thomas Carrick says officers from across the province come together whenever one of their own is lost in the line of duty.
2: Anytime we lose a member, and unfortunately we have lost a number of members, including just a month ago, we lost Sergeant Brandon Malcolm from Northumberland County, and I absolutely do my best in anything I can to be present.
1: Carrick says officers put their safety on the line every day to protect communities across Ontario. Healthcare was in the spotlight in Northumberland yesterday. Ontario's Deputy Premier and Minister of Health got a first-hand look at healthcare services in Northumberland. Sylvia Jones visited Northumberland Hills Hospital alongside Ontario's Primary Care Action Team Chair Dr. Jane Philpott and local MPP David Piccini. The group toured the hospital's diagnostic, imaging, and surgical services departments, including the new MRI and SPECT CT scanner. The Ryan Huffman Foundation is celebrating a major milestone after its fifth annual golf tournament raised more than $100,000 for mental health, addiction, and youth programs across Northumberland. Ryan Huffman says organizers set an ambitious fundraising goal heading into this year's event.
3: Anybody that knows who we are and what we do, we always kind of reach for the stars. And so at the fifth annual Ryan Huffman Foundation golf tournament that we hosted at Dalewood, we raised over $104,000.
4: Wow.
1: 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Learn more about where the money will go in our web story at northumberlanddaily.ca. In MyFM Sports, Game 4 of the NBA Finals goes tonight at Madison Square Gardens in New York, with the Knicks holding a 2-1 series advantage. And the Jays will wrap up a 3-game series with Philadelphia tonight at Rogers Centre. 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
5: The Stanley Cup Final shifts back to Carolina for Game 5 Thursday night, after the Hurricanes down Vegas 5-3 Tuesday to even the championship at 2 games apiece. It's been a thrilling series so far, with 2-goal leads disappearing in all 4 games and a combined 33 goals scored between the clubs, which ties for the 3rd highest in Cup Final history. With the Canes now holding home ice advantage for 2 of the final 3 games, the Golden Knights will be looking to steal one on the road and move 1 step closer to their 2nd Stanley Cup in 4 years. I'm Kennedy Freeman. Playoff Fever returns tomorrow morning at 8 o'clock.
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Here's Northumberland's three-day forecast from the MyFM Weather Center. Tonight will be mainly cloudy with a chance of showers and risk of a thunderstorm. We'll get to a low of 18. Tomorrow, we'll have another mainly cloudy day with the chance of showers and risk of a thunderstorm in the afternoon. We'll get to a high of 25 with a humidex of 32. And on Friday, look for cloudy skies, the chance of showers, and a high of 23. Right now, it's 23 degrees. I'm Joseph Godin with Northumberland's breaking and local news.

0: My FM, this is Steve Gregory on your Wednesday. With all the talk about limiting screen time, a new study says screen time's not the problem. It's what we're doing when we're on our screens. Study found that total screen time had no link to mental health risk. It all depends on your experiences and whether or not they're hostile or supportive. Research says the five dimensions that matter most, more than minutes, motive engagement, purpose, content, structure, emotional tone, and timing. Young teens in Canada may not have to worry about it at all. Liberals introducing a motion that may ban social media for kids under 16. The Digital Safety Act and Digital Safety Commission of Canada Act say that'll make social media platforms and AI chatbots safer for kids.
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3: The Bank of Canada has again held its overnight rate. Inflation rose in March and April. It will likely rise again in May when those numbers come out. Job numbers came in higher than expected last week, and GDP is looking weak. We likely would have seen the Bank of Canada lower rates. However, the conflict in the Middle East continues, and this is putting uncertainty into the market. Bond yields are up from their first quarter low and may further increase with inflation. Fixed rates are up since March 1st, and the longer the conflict continues and pushes inflation upwards, we are likely to see higher fixed rates, followed by increases from the Bank of Canada, which the Bank of Canada has already suggested may happen. 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
10: Here's Northumberland's three-day forecast from the MyFM Weather Center. Tonight will be mainly cloudy with the chance of showers and risk of a thunderstorm. We'll get to a low of 18. Tomorrow, we'll have another mainly cloudy day with the chance of showers and risk of a thunderstorm in the afternoon. We'll get to a high of 25 with a humidex of 32. And on Friday, look for cloudy skies, the chance of showers, and a high of 23. I'm Joseph Godin with Northumberland's breaking and local news.

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5: Still to come on MyFM, take a look at Canada and the World Cup, which gets underway tomorrow. Looks like Taylor and Travis's wedding is going to be expensive, and is headlight glare getting worse?

0: It's 5 o'clock. Here's what's happening in Northumberland.
1: Mainly cloudy with a chance of showers, risk of a thunderstorm, and a low of 18. Right now, it's 23 degrees. Good afternoon. I'm Joseph Godin. An 18-year-old Hearst man is facing a first-degree murder charge following the death of an OPP officer earlier this week. OPP Commissioner Thomas Carrick says Provincial Constable Tyrone Bally was killed after being struck by a vehicle allegedly driven by the accused.
2: The accused fled from a hospital where he was being assessed under the authority of the Mental Health Act, and as officers attempted to safely apprehend the accused, our officer was struck by a motor vehicle and killed while that motor vehicle was being driven by the accused.
1: Police say the accused remains in custody and is scheduled to appear in court on June 24th. The Northumberland Humane Society is inviting residents to take part in a special fundraiser honoring beloved pets that have passed away. The Rainbow Bridge Walk for Paws takes place on Sunday evening at Victoria Park in Coburg. Participants will walk a 4.5-kilometer route along the waterfront while raising funds to help care for animals still waiting for their forever homes. Speaking of getting out and moving, hundreds of local residents recently laced up their running shoes for a colorful community celebration, and a new addition helped kick off this year's Rainbow Run in Coburg. The fourth annual event featured its first ever bubble dash, giving kids and families a chance to run through a course filled with bubbles before the main event got underway. Organizers say the Rainbow Run is designed to celebrate diversity while bringing the community together through physical activity and fun. Community support was also at the heart of the Ryan Huffman Foundation's annual golf tournament. Huffman says the event's impact is driven by an incredible level of community support.
3: And we had this pipe dream 5 years ago, and then from there a dream began, and here we are 5 years later with incredible support, and to announce that we've raised over $100,000 from a golf tournament.
1: Huffman says the tournament would not be possible without the behind-the-scenes work of people like the Foundation's Ashley Cruz, Amy McPherson, and Linda Kay, as well as all the volunteers, sponsors, local businesses, golfers, and donors who together make the dream a reality. See our full story at northumberlanddaily.ca. 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Game 4 of the NBA Finals goes tonight at Madison Square Gardens in New York, with the Knicks holding a 2-1 series advantage. And the Jays will wrap up a 3-game series with Philadelphia tonight at Rogers Center. The next time you're scrolling through your phone, visit northumberlanddaily.ca and see what the county is talking about. Northumberland's 3-day weather is coming up.
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6: Canada's composite index slipped today as investors weighed the Bank of Canada's decision to hold interest rates steady against renewed Middle East tensions, with higher oil prices supporting energy stocks. The S&P TSX Composite Index fell 260 points to 34,151. In New York, the Dow Jones Industrial Average dropped 953 points to 49,919. The S&P 500 index was down 120 points at 7,267, while the NASDAQ composite was down 509 points at 25,170. The Canadian dollar traded for 71.70 cents US after closing at 71.68 cents US on Tuesday. The crude oil contract was up $2.90 at $91.10 per barrel, and the gold contract was down $187.10 at $4,999.30 an ounce. 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
1: Here's Northumberland's three-day forecast from the MyFM Weather Center. Tonight will be mainly cloudy with the chance of showers and risk of a thunderstorm. We'll get to a low of 18. Tomorrow, we'll have another mainly cloudy day with the chance of showers and risk of a thunderstorm in the afternoon. We'll get to a high of 25 with a humidex of 32. And on Friday, look for cloudy skies, the chance of showers, and a high of 23. Right now, it's 23 degrees. I'm Joseph Godin with Northumberland's breaking and local news.

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0: FM. This is Steve Gregory on your Wednesday. World Cup gets underway tomorrow, and I hope these players like to travel because the matches are spread out across 16 different host cities in Canada, Mexico, and the States. Players will be traveling anywhere from 8,000 to 14,000 kilometers. For Canada, it's our second straight World Cup entry. We automatically qualified being a host country. So this time around, we're looking for our first win and our first point. Folks pretty optimistic this time around. Depending on the matchups, we're hoping to at least get to the round of 16, maybe even the quarterfinals if things break right. And if you like long shots, bet on Canada. The odds of Canada winning, plus 15,000 to plus 20,000.
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0: YFM, this is Steve Gregory. Taylor Swift, at the premiere for Toy Story 5, brought her original VHS of the 1995 movie for the stars to sign. Got autographs from Tom Hanks and Tim Allen. Taylor took some time out from her wedding plans, which looks like it's going to happen at Madison Square Garden. And they're saying it could be one of the most expensive weddings of all time. Costs $1 million a day to rent out Madison Square Garden. They figure they'll need it for 3 days. And according to wedding planners, the wedding could set them back up to $20 million.
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1: Here's Northumberland's three-day forecast from the MyFM Weather Center. Tonight will be mainly cloudy with a chance of showers and risk of a thunderstorm. We'll get to a low of 18. Tomorrow, we'll have another mainly cloudy day with the chance of showers and risk of a thunderstorm in the afternoon. We'll get to a high of 25 with a humidex of 32. And on Friday, look for cloudy skies, the chance of showers, and a high of 23. I'm Joseph Godin with Northumberland's breaking and local news.

0: MyFem in the Afternoon. This is Steve Gregory. If you're finding headlight glare worse than it used to be, you're not alone. Transport Canada as Canada what we thought. 380,000 Canadians responded. Government wants to check out what they can do about headlight glare now that headlight technology's gotten better and lights have gotten brighter. Did a similar study in the States. 6 in 10 drivers say headlight glare's a problem after dark. Luckily, we don't have to worry about it too much this month. Not too much nighttime driving. This is the month we get the most daylight all year.
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0: Thanks for listening. That's it for me. We are past the halfway point. Emily will take care of the rest of your Wednesday.

0: It's 6 o'clock. Here's what's happening in Northumberland.
1: Mainly cloudy with a chance of showers, risk of a thunderstorm, and a low of 18. Right now, it's 23 degrees. Good evening, I'm Joseph Godin. The death of Provincial Constable Tyrone Bawley is being felt throughout Ontario's policing community, including here in Northumberland. OPP Commissioner Thomas Carrick says officers from across the province come together whenever one of their own is lost in the line of duty.
2: Anytime we lose a member, and unfortunately we have lost a number of members, including just a month ago, we lost Sergeant Brandon Malcolm from Northumberland County, and I absolutely do my best in anything I can to be present.
1: Carrick says officers put their safety on the line every day to protect communities across Ontario. Healthcare was in the spotlight in Northumberland yesterday. Ontario's Deputy Premier and Minister of Health got a first-hand look at healthcare services in Northumberland. Sylvia Jones visited Northumberland Hills Hospital alongside Ontario's Primary Care Action Team Chair, Dr. Jane Philpott, and local MPP David Pacini. The group toured the hospital's diagnostic, imaging, and surgical services departments, including the new MRI and SPECT CT scanner. Meanwhile, concerns about safety are being felt in Ulnawik Haldimand Township. The reason behind the recent closure of the Grafton Municipal Office has now been released. The township says serious threats, intimidation, and harassment directed at senior staff members prompted the decision to close the office to walk-in traffic. They say appropriate authorities are being consulted and measures are being put in place to improve staff safety. The Ryan Huffman Foundation is celebrating a major milestone after its fifth annual golf tournament raised more than $100,000 for mental health, addiction, and youth programs across Northumberland. Ryan Huffman says organizers set an ambitious fundraising goal heading into this year's event.
3: Anybody that knows who we are and what we do, we always kind of reach for the stars. And so with the fifth annual Ryan Huffman Foundation Golf Tournament that we hosted at Dale Woods, we raised over $104,000.
4: Wow.
1: 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Game 4 of the NBA Finals goes tonight at Madison Square Gardens in New York, with the Knicks holding a 2-1 series advantage. And the Jays will wrap up a 3-game series with Philadelphia tonight at Rogers Centre. The next time you're scrolling through your phone, visit northumberlanddaily.ca and see what the county is talking about. Northumberland's 3-day weather is coming up.
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1: Here's Northumberland's 3-day forecast from the MyFM Weather Center. Tonight will be mainly cloudy with a chance of showers and risk of a thunderstorm. We'll get to a low of 18. Tomorrow, we'll have another mainly cloudy day with a chance of showers and risk of a thunderstorm in the afternoon. We'll get to a high of 25 with a humidex of 32. And on Friday, look for cloudy skies, the chance of showers, and a high of 23. Right now, it's 23 degrees. I'm Joseph Godin with Northumberland's breaking and local news.

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11: Here's Northumberland's three-day forecast from the MyFM Weather Center. Tonight will be mainly cloudy with a chance of showers and risk of a thunderstorm. We'll get to a low of 18. Tomorrow, we'll have another mainly cloudy day with the chance of showers and risk of a thunderstorm in the afternoon. We'll get to a high of 25 with a humidex of 32. And on Friday, look for cloudy skies, the chance of showers and a high of 23. I'm Joseph Godin with Northumberland's breaking and local news.

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6: Here's Northumberland's three-day forecast from the MyFM Weather Center. Tonight will be mainly cloudy with a chance of showers and risk of a thunderstorm. We'll get to a low of 18. Tomorrow, we'll have another mainly cloudy day with a chance of showers and risk of a thunderstorm in the afternoon. We'll get to a high of 25 with a humidex of 32. And on Friday, look for cloudy skies, the chance of showers, and a high of 23. I'm Joseph Godin with Northumberland's breaking and local news.

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